down the main streets of desire, baby. 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

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The rainbow brightened and swooshed from side to side. It doubled in size and overtook the room

0: next cut is dedicated to all the fellas going to board this month. It's by Destiny Farinas, and it's called I'm Going Down.
1: My sweet darling! My sweet, sweet darling! One, two, three.

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1: 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Let's take a break for a minute or so, and then I'll meet you again on the other side of this record. All right?
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0: Man, nothing holds a person back more than seeing themselves as a victim. A victim is not responsible for the situation. Everything is someone else's fault. Victims see little change in improving their life. How can they get ahead if someone is holding them back, making them unhappy, frustrated, and angry? Victimhood becomes their primary identity, their ruling ideology. Churches can teach it, parents can pass it to children, schools teach it to students,
1: the media reinforces it.
0: Hollywood loves a narrative, you know, but only when it ends in victory.